0: And that was song number 6 from our special All-Canadian Countdown from Paul Brandt, Alberta Bound. At every wedding, there's always a first dance. And coming up, we will have what's probably the most quintessential wedding song ever. And it's from an amazing Canadian icon. Stay with us. 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

0: From coast to coast, everyone loves Terry Clark. You voted her for song number 3 on our special countdown. That was Northern Girl. So we're getting close to the final 2. Are you curious as to what you all voted for? I know I am. But first, we're going to have another taste of the future of country music when we return to the Cross Canada Country Countdown.
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0: 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Today, it's been all about the songs that have made Canadian country what it is. 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But the next chapter, well, it's already being written. 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
14: Hey guys, I'm Bradley Hale from Heidelberg, Ontario, and this is the Cross Canada Country Countdown. And this is my song, County Line 5. This song's about the way I grew up, and specifically about growing up on my grandparents' farm, and how I don't get to spend as much time as I'd like to there anymore, but how sometimes a song can bring me right back to some of my favorite moments up there.
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2: 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It helped me see the board better at school. I get to do that every day. I get to change someone's life every day.
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1: I'm Darren Bain. It's off to Turkey Monday for Prime Minister Mark Carney for the annual NATO summit Tuesday and Wednesday. It'll be a more modest summit than usual, one former Canadian ambassador to NATO, Kerry Buck, describes as short and sweet in hopes of avoiding any drama given U.S. President Donald Trump's tendency for disruption and insulting allies. Buck also says that since Trump almost seems to like autocrats better than allies, the fact that it's being hosted by Turkey is not a bad thing. He's got less of an incentive to explode the thing. Member states are being asked to present credible plans for meeting NATO's new defense spending commitment, 5% of national GDP by 2035. Canada Post says it's suspending service to some European Union countries over new customs rules for low-value shipments. Effective on Wednesday, the EU introduced a new 3-euro customs duty on imported parcels that are worth 150 euros or less, around $240. The Postal Service says it's not accepting parcels destined for a number of countries, including Denmark, Finland, France, Germany, and Ireland, to name a few. A new poll suggests more than three-quarters of Canadians believe it's important for the country to remain united. The survey from Nanos Research for the Globe and Mail also notes they're especially worried about how a frayed relationship with the U.S., political polarization, and separatist sentiment in Alberta will challenge that. The biggest worry at 54% influence from the United States, followed by political polarization within Canada at 50%, 45% worried about the possibility of an Alberta separation referendum. Keeping U.S. booze off Canadian shelves certainly continues to get on some nerves stateside. U.S. Ambassador to Canada Pete Hoekstra used his speech at the 4th of July party in Ottawa to set this goal. Says Hoekstra, next year hopefully we can all make a toast of American bourbon legally in the province of Ontario. Ontario and some other provinces began stripping U.S. liquor off their shelves last year as a retaliation against U.S. tariffs. The United States has threatened action if American liquor sales don't return on Canadian soil. It's one of the issues on the country's list of trade irritants. And the Canadian men's historic World Cup run is over. 7th-ranked Morocco with a 3-0 win over the 30th-ranked Canadians in their round of 16 match, a place they've never been before in the World Cup. It means Canada's most successful World Cup campaign comes to an end, a tournament in which they earn their first point, win, group stage progression, and knockout victory. In any event, despite the loss, Canadian fans say they're proud of the men's soccer team. Many left with that magic feeling that their team has left an indelible mark on the world's largest sporting stage. Get daily and weekly news alerts directly to your inbox by signing up at mypgnow.com.
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1: 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And this is the Cross Canada Country Countdown.

0: And that was song number 26, voted by you, the listener, Johnny Reed with Darlin'. Coming up next, we will have song number 25, and we're going to head all the way back to the early 60s for a song that was originally written by Australian country music singer Jeff Mack. But our next artist gave it a North American makeover lyrically, and it became one of his biggest hits. That song is coming up when we return to this special edition of the Cross Canada Country Countdown.
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0: Hank Snow was born in Brooklyn, Nova Scotia, and he became one of the biggest names in country music history, eventually being inducted into the Country Music Hall of Fame. I've been everywhere. See, you even want to sing it when you hear it. But I've Been Everywhere was originally written in Australia, with Australian places listed throughout. But when it landed in Hank's hands in 1962, he had the lyrics completely rewritten using a North American atlas. The result was a tongue-twisting, rapid-fire list of cities that hit number one on the country charts. Brenda writes us, "My daddy loved this kind of singing, voting for him." So here was song number 25. This is Hank Snow, and I've Been Everywhere.

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0: Now, if that song doesn't kick up your Canadian country heels, I don't know what will. That was song number 16 from Aaron Goodvin, Lonely Drum. It wouldn't be a countdown of your favorite Canadian country songs of all time without some Shania. Which one of her monster hits did you pick as the number 15th song? You can find out when we return to this special edition of the Cross Canada Country Countdown.
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0: Hailing from Timmins, Ontario's own Shania Twain didn't just break through in country music, she completely rewrote what was possible for a Canadian artist on the world stage. Any Man of Mine was her very first number one hit at U.S. Country Radio back in 1995. And when it got there, it made history. It was the first number one on the Billboard country chart by a non-American artist since fellow Canadian Anne Murray did it back in 1986. That was 9 years between Canadian number ones in the U.S. And then Shania showed up and changed everything. Lee writes us, love this one. It takes me back to a certain time when us girls partied. Memories. Here with song number 15 is voted by you. This is Shania Twain with Any Man of Mine.

0: And that was our made and played track from Jonathan Williams, Have It All. Coming up, we will have your number 13th pick for the all-time greatest Canadian country songs. And it comes from 9-time CCMA Vocalist of the Year, Michelle Wright. Her first number one hit gets us started again when we return to this special edition of the Cross Canada Country Countdown.
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4: So, we're going to do something a little different. We're going to bend the rules for just a minute. And honestly, we're not sorry about it. Bryan Adams is not country radio, and we all know that. Even he knows it. But today, we've been counting down the greatest Canadian songs of all time. And when one of the greatest Canadians who ever picked up a guitar puts out a song that basically says, when you're talking about my home, you better show some respect. You play it. Consider this a bonus cut. No apologies. All pride. Here is 51st State from Bryan Adams.

0: And that was song number 6 from our special All-Canadian Countdown from Paul Brandt, Alberta Bound. At every wedding, there's always a first dance. And coming up, we will have what's probably the most quintessential wedding song ever. And it's from an amazing Canadian icon. Stay with us. We will have that song when we return to this special Canadian version of the Cross Canada Country Countdown.
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10: I knew I'd see her around. 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

0: Report to council, written orders have been applied to four properties since the nuisance abatement bylaw was introduced in 2018, with each of the order remaining in effect since being declared. Those properties are located on Adam Drive, Nicholson Street, Vancouver Street, and Quentin Avenue. Under the nuisance abatement bylaw, the city can recover certain abatement costs from the property owner if the activities continue. Also on the agenda for tonight's meeting, updates on the library skylight renewal and the aquatic center. BC nurses have decided to escalate job action. They'll have picket lines tomorrow at Vancouver General Hospital while maintaining essential service levels. In addition to that picket line, the Nurses Bargain Association across the province will continue to refuse non-nursing duties and restrict overtime. Nurses are set to be back at the bargaining table with the health employers this afternoon. Environmentalists are celebrating a new agreement between BC and Ottawa to preserve the oil tanker ban in BC's northern waters. It was part of a multi-billion dollar economic deal announced the same day that Alberta and Ottawa gave details of a proposed new pipeline project through southern BC. Advocates say the pipeline does threaten the environment. Premier David Eby shares those concerns.
1: We are concerned about this pipeline project, and we also recognize the restricted world that we live in provincial jurisdiction.
0: The BC-Ottawa deal says they would discuss setting up an environmental liability and emergency response fund for BC and First Nations if the pipeline goes ahead. Penticton Summerland MLA Amelia Boltby has now joined the BC-NDP. She sat as an independent since leaving the BC Conservative caucus last fall. Boltby says her values have not changed. However, the Conservative Party has changed its values.
2: With a new leader more consumed with divisive Donald Trump-style populism than with things that actually matter to people, it's clearer now than ever that they're offering no real solutions.
0: Speaking in Penticton, the Conservative leader, Carrie Lynn Finley, calls the NDP government a sinking ship. Hundreds attended the 29th annual Pride Parade in Prince George. It began at City Hall and went to, Clately Today, Memorial Park. PG Pride Society Vice President Kendra Mitchell Foster says these events continue to be a great way for people to get together.
3: I've been here since 2013, and in all of those years, the Pride Parade and the festival leading up to it, the picnic afterward, has always been a really great experience of people coming out and connecting and learning.
0: Jared Young of Prince George went 1-for-2 with a couple of RBIs for the New York Mets in a 10-9 Sunday win over Atlanta. Young is now batting .223 this season. Seattle Mariners skunked the Toronto Blue Jays 4-0 in the rubber match of their three-game series. The Canadian men's soccer team appears to have a bright future after they reached the round of 16 at Soccer's World Cup before they were eliminated 3-0 by Morocco. In the quarterfinals on Thursday, Morocco will take on France. Get news alerts, direct your inbox. 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I'm Hartley Miller.
4: Thanks, Hart. Good morning, I'm Carol Gass. It's 6:03, it's Monday. Yellow Zone garbage pickup coming in on 16 West this morning. Oh, the sunrise was so beautiful. It was just fuchsia and pink and orange. And that means it's unsettled weather, kind of. I mean, we're seeing some clear sky right now, which is awesome, but more clouds are coming, and we could see rain and or thundershowers today with a high of 22. We're starting our day at 8.
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Good morning, I'm Carol Gass. It's 6:11, and I sure hope the mayor of Vanderhoof sort of declared today, you know, a day where you could or didn't have to go to work if you didn't want to, because last night they wrapped up their 100th anniversary celebration. Tom Cochran took the stage at 8:45. That meant that, what, if you sort of put, the concert was probably done by 10, and then, I mean, you know, you had to come home and you had to wind down, and were you asleep by 12 o'clock? I don't know what happened, because I didn't go, because I had to be up by 3:30, so that's a no for me. But I know a lot of people from Prince George went to that show, and so there's going to be a lot of sleepy people in this area today. But happy birthday to Vanderhoof, and I hope it was a terrific weekend out there. I know some terrific songs are coming up from Billy Currington, and this one from Eric Church on Country 97 FM.

0: Promised you some Billy Currington. That's Do I Make You Wanna on Country 97 FM. Good morning. I'm Carol Gass at 6:19 on Monday. Did you have a good weekend? I hope you had a good weekend. Do you know enough about the Taylor Swift and I can never remember her husband's name. Husband, that's right. Taylor Swift got married on the weekend in New York City. I mean, I feel like a TMZ reporter. I'm not kidding. All through my feed, everything was Taylor, Taylor, Taylor, Taylor, Taylor, Taylor. I know how much they spent on the wedding. I know how much they gave to charity. I know exactly the wedding dress she wore, who was at the wedding, and everything else. I mean, my feed would not stop. Now, granted, definitely the wedding of the century, and a lot of people were really invested. I didn't get an invitation, so, you know, my level of interest was maybe not as big as what my feed was trying to tell me it was.
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0: 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They accept reusable construction materials too. Look for Wall to Wall on Facebook. I'm looking at your forecast right now. I mean, right now we've got a lot of clear sky, which is lovely. The sun up this morning was just gorgeous, so pink. But you know what red sky in morning says? Well, we've got that warning in terms of potentially some more clouds and showers, maybe thunder showers today. So we'll wait on that. 22 are high, 8 right now as we get closer to the 6:30 news. Blake Shelton on the way. But right now, float. It's Tim and the Glory Boys on Country 97 FM.
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1: Good morning. According to the City of Prince George, Standing Committee on Intergovernmental Affairs members are pleased with recent progress advancing the city's priorities with the federal government. City reps attended over 20 meetings in Ottawa last month, showcasing PG's strategic role as an economic hub to support joint local and federal priorities. The focuses were on how the city's existing assets, partnerships, and opportunities could help advance shared goals. PG City Council is set to consider a bylaw amendment to allow smoking or vaping indoors for artistic performances. The bylaw will be considered at tonight's meeting. A staff report to council says the current bylaw bans smoking and vaping in all places of public accessibility or city-owned facilities without exception. Well, staff is proposing an amendment to that bylaw allowing smoking or vaping for theatrical, cinematic, or other artistic performances, subject to prior written approval by the city, the city's manager of bylaw services, or delegate. BC nurses are set to escalate job action as they'll have picket lines up tomorrow at Vancouver General Hospital while maintaining essential service levels. This announcement came just a day after a province-wide non-nursing ban and restriction on overtime for the Nurses Bargaining Association members. The nurses are set to be back at the bargaining table with the health employers this afternoon. It's been a relatively slow start to the wildfire season in the Prince George Fire Center. 65 wildfires with 473 hectares burned is considerably lower than the amount for this time last year. PG Fire Information Officer Sarah Fregon says the current low fire activity has allowed three initial attack crews to assist the Northwest Territories with wildfire response.
2: With cooler, unsettled weather expected to continue over the next 2 weeks, crews will have opportunities to focus on training and supporting other operational priorities across the country.
1: Well, here's something to be aware of if you're planning to use Canada Post to ship parcels to Europe. The European Union has introduced a new customs duty on imported parcels worth 150 euros or less. That's about 240 bucks. Canada Post says it's no longer shipping such so-called low-value parcels to certain European countries. They include Denmark, Finland, France, Germany, and Ireland, to name a few. Get news alerts direct your inbox. Sign up at mypgnow.com. I'm Hartley Miller.
3: Thanks, Hart. Good morning, I'm Carol Gass. Well, it's Monday, it's Yellow Zone garbage pickup, and we've got a beautiful morning to start the day, lots of clear sky, and a beautiful sun up this morning, I gotta say that. But we are looking for more clouds to come our way, and some showers, maybe a thunder shower this afternoon, high of 22. We should enjoy what sun we get right now, because tomorrow looks gray and rainy too. Anyways, it's 8 to start the day.
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0: 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Good morning, I'm Carol Gass, and I'm glad you could stay long enough to go for a scroll. Come on.
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0: You know, there was a time when the biggest concern around glasses was whether they made you look smart or not. Well, that was then, and this is now. Apparently, you're going to need a new app called Nearby Glasses, and that'll alert you to whether or not someone near you might be wearing Meta Ray-Ban smart glasses. The app scans for Bluetooth signals and basically sends you a warning that says,
2: "Hey, heads up, somebody here might be tracking you."
0: What? You heard me. We've reached a point in society where somebody invented surveillance glasses, and then somebody else had to invent anti-surveillance glasses surveillance. Yep, we're building technology to protect ourselves from technology that was built to protect us from not having enough technology, or something like that. At this rate, by 2030, you'll be wearing smart glasses that detect people using smart glasses that detect you using smart glasses. Now, of course, the app isn't perfect. It can sometimes mistake other tech devices for glasses. So now you get to panic that somebody's filming you. Turns out, someone's just playing Wii in their basement nearby. Can we just take a second to appreciate how exhausting the future sounds? Your phone already tracks your steps. Your car tells you when you're drifting. Your watch judges your sleep. And now you're supposed to walk into a coffee shop and check whether the guy ordering an oat latte is secretly recording a documentary about human behavior. Remember when the future was supposed to be flying cars? Now it's glasses spying on glasses. It's kind of a ripoff.
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0: 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Well, if we were to go early to Kate's, you could sit on the patio because we're seeing a beautiful morning. We are going to see more clouds come and we could see maybe some rain or thunder showers with a high today of 22. Tomorrow it's supposed to downright rain. 8 right now with Megan Maroney and Beautiful Things.

0: Don't worry, I'm not leaving you. I'm here until I'm here till. That's High Valley on Country 97 FM. Good morning, I'm Carol Gass. It's 6:51 and it's Monday morning after a very, very busy Sunday night. I know a lot of people in Prince George went out to Vanderhoof for the big concert for their 100th anniversary. Yeah, it was Headpins and Trooper and Tom Cochran. Tom Cochran didn't take the stage till 8:45 on a Sunday night. I mean, you know, the young kids are laughing at me right now. Well, no, they're not because they're sleeping. But for us oldies, like, that was too late for me. I just couldn't pull the trigger on that. But the young kids were probably here in Prince George at the CN Center for some DJ named Steve Aoki or Aoki, or I don't know who he is, but apparently he throws cake at people. And I think that's a really good waste of cake, Steve. But anyways, so the young people are sleeping. I hope they had a good time. The oldies are probably, you know, up because they couldn't sleep past 7. You know what I mean. Anyways, it was a big night all around in northern BC, and whatever you were doing, even if it was just enjoying a quiet night at home, I hope you had a good one.
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0: 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Taking a look at your forecast, well, I'm seeing some sun right now, but we could be seeing more clouds. We could be seeing some showers or some thunder showers and a high today of 22. And then it looks like tomorrow is just going to rain all over us. So we've got more rain to endure, even though it's July. 8 right now. 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

0: since the nuisance abatement bylaw was introduced in 2018, with each of the order remaining in effect since being declared. Those properties are located on Adam Drive, Nicholson Street, Vancouver Street, and Quentin Avenue. Under the nuisance abatement bylaw, the city can recover certain abatement costs from the property owner if the activities continue. Also on the agenda for tonight's meeting, updates on the library's skylight renewal and the Aquatic Center. BC nurses have decided to escalate job action. They'll have picket lines tomorrow at Vancouver General Hospital while maintaining essential service levels. In addition to that picket line, the Nurses Bargain Association across the province will continue to refuse non-nursing duties and restrict overtime. Nurses are set to be back at the bargaining table with the health employers this afternoon. Environmentalists are celebrating a new agreement between BC and Ottawa to preserve the oil tanker ban in BC's northern waters. It was part of a multi-billion dollar economic deal announced the same day that Alberta and Ottawa gave details of a proposed new pipeline project through southern BC. Advocates say the pipeline does threaten the environment. Premier David Eby shares those concerns.
1: We are concerned about this pipeline project, and we also recognize the restricted world that we live in provincial jurisdiction.
0: The BC-Ottawa deal says they would discuss setting up an environmental liability and emergency response fund for BC and First Nations if the pipeline goes ahead. Penticton Summerland MLA Amelia Boltby has now joined the BC-NDP. She sat as an independent since leaving the BC Conservative Caucus last fall. Boltby says her values have not changed. However, the Conservative Party has changed its values.
2: With a new leader more consumed with divisive Donald Trump-style populism than with things that actually matter to people, it's clearer now than ever that they're offering no real solutions.
0: Speaking in Penticton, the Conservative leader, Carrie Lynn Finley, calls the NDP government a sinking ship. Hundreds attended the 29th annual Pride Parade in Prince George. It began at City Hall and went to Clately Today Memorial Park. PG Pride Society Vice President Kendra Mitchell Foster says these events continue to be a great way for people to get together.
3: I've been here since 2013, and in all of those years, the Pride Parade and the festival leading up to it, the picnic afterward, has always been a really great experience of people coming out and connecting and learning.
0: Jared Young of Prince George went 1-for-2 with a couple of RBIs for the New York Mets in a 10-9 Sunday win over Atlanta. Young is now batting .223 this season. Seattle Mariners skunked the Toronto Blue Jays 4-0 in the rubber match of their three-game series. The Canadian men's soccer team appears to have a bright future after they reached the round of 16 at Soccer's World Cup before they were eliminated 3-0 by Morocco. In the quarterfinals on Thursday, Morocco will take on France. Get news alerts, direct your inbox. 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I'm Hartley Miller.
4: Thanks, Hart. Good morning, I'm Carol Gass. It's 7:04 on Monday. It's Yellow Zone garbage pickup. And taking a look at the forecast, well, it's a lovely morning. So enjoy the morning because we've got more clouds coming for us, some rain, maybe some thunder showers. We're supposed to see a high today of 22. And then tomorrow it's just supposed to flat out rain and get to 20. Yeah, well, it's July. Anything can happen. We would like to get the hay off, though, Mother Nature. That would be exceptional. We need like a full-on week of sunshine for that to happen. So, pip, pip. It's 8 right now.
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0: You gotta love Paul Brandt. That's Alberta Bound on Country 97 FM. Paul wrote that song, and it's from his 2004 album, This Time Round. The inspiration for that song came from when Paul was living in Nashville in the 90s. Like any good Canadian kid, he'd drive back home to Calgary every winter for Christmas, and he'd pass a sign in Sweetgrass, Montana that told him it was 40 miles to the Canadian border. Well, of course, that's the opening line in that song. Now, while some country stars spend their later years chasing being relevant, Paul Brandt went home, built a remarkably philanthropic legacy, and keeps touring when and where he wants to. And that's your throwback track, and it's brought to you by the Black Clover Pub.
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0: That's that new duet from George Burge and Luke Bryan, Ride, Ride, Ride, on Country 97 FM. Good morning, I'm Carol Gass. Here we are together on July the 6th. Holy mackerel, I don't know where time goes. But anyways, it's summertime. Whether or not the weather is really cooperating or not, it is summertime, and we've got a summer road trip up for grabs in the first week of 8 weeks of summer. Big Valley Jamboree on the August-long weekend that comes with two festival passes, camping, also $500 in gas cards from the Four Rivers Co-op and a PWB prize pack. So if you would like to qualify for that fantastic prize, then you want to be listening right around 8:40 this morning to play.
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0: 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Well, weather-wise, it's kind of a beautiful morning. 10 degrees with some clear sky. More clouds are coming. Mm-hmm. Looks like we're going to see showers or thunder showers and a high of 22 degrees. 10 right now with Jake Owen. Yee-haw! 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
1: Good morning. If you wanted some peace and quiet on the weekend, Vanderhoof was not the place to be. Vanderhoof celebrated its 100th anniversary on the weekend with Trooper Tom Cochran, the Headpins, and more, rocking Riverside Park. Vanderhoof Mayor Kevin Muldray opened the show with his band, Blackwater. He says facing the crowd as the mayor and as the entertainment is different in some ways, but it's also quite similar.
2: You're trying to bring people together, and you're trying to bring a good time, and trying to, make those bonds, and people are out there happy and making it happen.
1: He adds Vanderhoof has changed a lot over the last 100 years and will continue to change over the next 100. According to the City of Prince George, Standing Committee on Intergovernmental Affairs members are pleased with recent progress advancing the city's priorities with the federal government. City reps attended over 20 meetings in Ottawa last month, showcasing PG's strategic role as an economic hub to support joint local and federal priorities. The focuses were on how the city's existing assets, partnerships, and opportunities could help advance shared goals. PG City Council is set to consider a bylaw amendment to allow smoking or vaping indoors for artistic performances. The bylaw will be considered at tonight's meeting. A staff report to council says the current bylaw bans smoking and vaping in all places of public accessibility or city-owned facilities without exception. Well, staff is proposing an amendment to that bylaw allowing smoking or vaping for theatrical, cinematic, or other artistic performances, subject to prior written approval by the city, the city's manager of bylaw services, or delegate. BC nurses are set to escalate job action as they'll have picket lines up tomorrow at Vancouver General Hospital while maintaining essential service levels. This announcement came just a day after a province-wide non-nursing ban and restriction on overtime for the Nurses Bargaining Association members. The nurses are set to be back at the bargaining table with the health employers this afternoon. Independent MLA Amelia Boltby has crossed the floor to the BC NDP. Penticton's Summerland MLA was initially elected as a BC Conservative in 2024, but she left the party to sit as an independent. Boltby says she believes the Conservatives are no longer the same party that people in her riding voted for.
3: What my constituents did vote for was for me to be their MLA, for me to be their advocate, and to do the best job that I can in representing them, and that's what I'm going to do.
1: This move bolsters the NDP's slim majority in the House. Get news alerts, direct your inbox. 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I'm Hartley Miller.
4: Thanks, Hart. Good morning, I'm Carol Gass. 7:34 on Monday, Yellow Zone garbage pickup. It was a lovely drive in this morning on 16 West. Road was fast, no critters, which was awesome, except for when I got to work. There was dead moths everywhere on the front door and underneath the light where I park under. It was like, gross. Anyways, taking a look at the forecast, it's lovely right now. Like, it's kind of a nice summer morning, but we are looking for more clouds to come in. We could see showers today or thundershowers. You know this forecast. It's like the forecast for the last, 4 weeks or something. 22 is the high. We've got 12 to go. It's 10 right now.
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0: Keith Urban on Country 97 FM. Good morning, I'm Carol Gass. Okay, apparently I've been living under a rock because I just discovered a TENS machine. Do you know about this? Where have I been? Now, if you already know about this magical little device, thanks for telling literally everyone except me. I mean, someone handed me this thing and says, okay, it sends tiny electrical impulses to your muscles. What? Like, that's the sales pitch? Because that doesn't sound like I'm going to do that. But I did try it, and now I have questions. First of all, why does getting mildly electrocuted feel amazing? The sore shoulder? TENS machine. Stiff neck? TENS machine. Bad back? TENS machine. Honestly, bad attitude? It's probably from all the muscle pain. TENS machine. I only got up to 2.5 out of a maximum jolt of 10, but I'm guessing I'm going to work up to it. Now I understand those people who won't shut up about theirs. Honestly, if you told me 10 years ago that I'd be voluntarily sticking electrodes to myself and recommending it to others, I'd have assumed that I'd joined a weird cult. But here we are. Anyway, I'm going to go buy my own today. Welcome to 60.
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0: Good morning, I'm Carol Gass. It's 7:45. It's Monday, Yellow Zone garbage pickup. Really nice morning, actually. But it looks like it's going to turn into that day with all the weather again, with some clouds and showers and maybe a thunder shower, and we should get up to a high of 22. 10 right now, and I'm going to go ahead and recommend not handing the wash outside. That'd be bad. Here's Sarah.

0: New Owen Riegling on 97FM. That's Love, Hate, Love, which is pretty much describing my relationship with the weather forecast. I mean, on one hand, you love a morning like this. It's beautiful and it promises a summery day. But you hate the fact that more clouds are coming and bringing rain, maybe thunder showers. But you love the 22-degree high. But you hate the fact that we're getting rain on a summer day. But you love the fact that it's a Monday, because go ahead and do whatever you want on a Monday. And even Tuesday. But then you realize that this coming weekend is downtown Summerfest. And I'm looking at the forecast and I'm seeing rain for Saturday. But you love the fact that usually when Environment Canada calls for rain on the weekend on Monday, that's not usually what happens. So love, hate, love is a really apt description of our relationship with the weather forecast. And that's regardless of whether or not you are looking at the Environment Canada website or if you're looking at, you know, the one on your phone. So anyways, love, hate, love. That pretty much tells the tale.
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0: 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They're now at 550 George Street. 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Well, I'm looking at this forecast and loving this morning. It's 10 degrees already. We've got some clear sky, but more clouds are coming and apparently bringing rain, maybe some thunder showers, and a high today of 22. We're 12 away. It's 10 degrees with Gord Bamford and Terry Clark on today's Best Country, Country 97FM.
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1: Good morning, 100 years. Yes, it was around 2 p.m. yesterday as the sounds of guitars, drums, and other instruments started to echo around Vanderhoof as that community celebrated its centennial anniversary on the weekend. Thousands of residents made their way to Riverside Park, where Vanderhoof's own Blackwater rocked the park, along with the Headpins, Trooper, and Tom Cochran. The Vanderhoof mayor, Kevin Moutray, who also opened the show as Blackwater's bass player, says 100 years is certainly

0: introduced in 2018, with each of the order remaining in effect since being declared. Those properties are located on Adam Drive, Nicholson Street, Vancouver Street, and Quentin Avenue. Under the nuisance abatement bylaw, the city can recover certain abatement costs from the property owner if the activities continue. Also on the agenda for tonight's meeting, updates on the library skylight renewal and the aquatic center. Environmentalists are celebrating a new agreement between BC and Ottawa to preserve the oil tanker ban in BC's northern waters. It was part of a multi-billion dollar economic deal announced the same day that Alberta and Ottawa gave details of a proposed new pipeline project through southern BC. Advocates say the pipeline does threaten the environment. Premier David Eby shares those concerns.
1: We are concerned about this pipeline project, and we also recognize the restricted world that we live in provincial jurisdiction.
0: The BC-Ottawa deal says they would discuss setting up an environmental liability and emergency response fund for BC and First Nations if the pipeline goes ahead. Hundreds attended the 29th annual Pride Parade in Prince George. It began at City Hall and went to Clately Today Memorial Park. PG Pride Society Vice President Kendra Mitchell Foster says these events continue to be a great way for people to get together.
2: I've been here since 2013, and in all of those years, the Pride Parade and the festival leading up to it, the picnic afterward, has always been a really great experience of people coming out and connecting and learning.
0: Some quarterfinals are set at Soccer's World Cup. Morocco will play France on a Thursday. Morocco knocked out the Canadian men's soccer team by that 3-0 count. Also, Norway will take on England. That will be on Saturday. England eliminated Mexico 3-2, and Norway ousted Brazil by a 2-1 count. Tonight, the U.S. in the round of 16 will take on Belgium in Seattle. Jared Younger, Prince George, went 1-for-2 with a couple of ribbies for the New York Mets in their 10-9 Sunday victory over Atlanta. Young is now batting .223 this season in 45 games with the Mets. And on the lighter side, from the sports curmudgeon, golfer Ben Griffin, who has 4 professional wins, recently got married. And part of his wedding vows were, "Till death do us par." About 8:05. Enjoy your day and the week ahead. I'm Hartley Miller.
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7: Good morning, I'm Carol Gass. Well, it's Monday and it's Yellow's own garbage pickup and it's a lovely morning. But the forecast is saying all the weather again today with some clouds coming in, some rain, maybe thundershowers, and up to 22. It's 13 now.
8: Thank goodness it's Monday. You don't hear that very much. But here, it's Morgan Monday. 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

Getcha, that's Matt Lang on Country 97 FM. Good morning, I'm Carol. It's 8:11 and it's Monday, and we are going to go for an awesome scroll in about 6 minutes' time. I've got some Stephen Lee Olsen on the way, and right now, Kane Brown and his latest Woman on today's Best Country, Country 97 FM.

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1: Stephen Lee Olson on Country 97 FM. Good morning, I'm Carol Gass, and the goal this morning is to successfully scroll. You coming?
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1: You know, there was a time when the biggest concern around glasses was whether they made you look smart or not. Well, that was then, and this is now. Apparently, you're going to need a new app called Nearby Glasses, and that'll alert you to whether or not someone near you might be wearing Meta Ray-Ban smart glasses. The app scans for Bluetooth signals and basically sends you a warning that says,
2: "Hey, heads up, somebody here might be tracking you."
1: What? You heard me. We've reached a point in society where somebody invented surveillance glasses, and then somebody else had to invent anti-surveillance glasses surveillance. Yep, we're building technology to protect ourselves from technology that was built to protect us from not having enough technology, or something like that. At this rate, by 2030, you'll be wearing smart glasses that detect people using smart glasses that detect you using smart glasses. Now, of course, the app isn't perfect. It can sometimes mistake other tech devices for glasses. So now you get to panic that somebody's filming you. Turns out, someone's just playing Wii in their basement nearby. Can we just take a second to appreciate how exhausting the future sounds? Your phone already tracks your steps. Your car tells you when you're drifting. Your watch judges your sleep. And now you're supposed to walk into a coffee shop and check whether the guy ordering an oat latte is secretly recording a documentary about human behavior. Remember when the future was supposed to be flying cars? Now it's glasses spying on glasses. It's kind of a ripoff.
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1: 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Well, today we're going to see a lot of weather. We're going to definitely see some clear like now and then more clouds and then some rain and maybe a thunder shower and a high of 22. You know the drill. 13 right now with Tyler Hubbard and Park.

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1: Good morning. If you wanted some peace and quiet on the weekend, Vanderhoof was not the place to be. Vanderhoof celebrated its 100th anniversary on the weekend with Trooper Tom Cochran, the Headpins, and more, rocking Riverside Park. Vanderhoof Mayor Kevin Muldray opened the show with his band, Blackwater. He says facing the crowd as the mayor and as the entertainment is different in some ways, but it's also quite similar.
2: You're trying to bring people together, and you're trying to bring a good time, and trying to, make those bonds, and people are out there happy and making it happen.
1: He adds Vanderhoof has changed a lot over the last 100 years and will continue to change over the next 100. According to the City of Prince George, Standing Committee on Intergovernmental Affairs members are pleased with recent progress advancing the city's priorities with the federal government. City reps attended over 20 meetings in Ottawa last month, showcasing PG's strategic role as an economic hub to support joint local and federal priorities. The focuses were on how the city's existing assets, partnerships, and opportunities could help advance shared goals. PG City Council is set to consider a bylaw amendment to allow smoking or vaping indoors for artistic performances. The bylaw will be considered at tonight's meeting. A staff report to council says the current bylaw bans smoking and vaping in all places of public accessibility or city-owned facilities without exception. Well, staff is proposing an amendment to that bylaw allowing smoking or vaping for theatrical, cinematic, or other artistic performances, subject to prior written approval by the city, the city's manager of bylaw services, or delegate. BC nurses are set to escalate job action as they'll have picket lines up tomorrow at Vancouver General Hospital while maintaining essential service levels. This announcement came just a day after a province-wide non-nursing ban and restriction on overtime for the Nurses Bargaining Association members. The nurses are set to be back at the bargaining table with the health employers this afternoon. Building Canada's energy future together is the focus of an announcement today between the premiers of Ontario and Alberta. Ontario's Doug Ford is in Calgary to meet with Alberta's Daniel Smith. An advisory from the Alberta government says the two will provide an update on efforts to secure a path to economic growth, opportunity, and prosperity. Last fall, the Ontario government awarded a contract to study the feasibility of a new Canadian east-west pipeline and energy corridor to carry Western Canadian oil and gas to new and established refineries in Ontario and new ports on James Bay, Hudson Bay, and the Great Lakes. Get news alerts, direct your inbox, sign up at mypgnow.com. I'm Hartley Miller.
3: Thanks, Hart. Good morning, I'm Carol Gass. 8:34 on Monday, Yellow Zone garbage pickup. Are you feeling left out with no summer vacay plans? Well, we are starting the 8 weeks of summer with 8 weeks of great prizes that you could potentially win. We are looking to qualify for Big Valley Jamboree along with festival passes, camping passes, $500 worth of gas cards from the Four Rivers Co-op, and a PWB prize pack. That's coming up in about 6 minutes time, so keep listening. Right now I'm going to talk about the weather, which is lovely right now. Less lovely later. We could see some clouds and showers. We could see some thunder showers. We're supposed to see 22 as a high, 13 right now.
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0: 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Good morning, I'm Carol Gass. It's 8:41, it's Monday, and it's the Monday where we're starting our eight-week contest, the 8 weeks of summer. Every single week, we're going to give you an opportunity to qualify for a great grand prize package. That's right, we want to help with your summer travel plans. Well, would you like to travel to Big Valley Jamboree? That's happening on the August long weekend, and that's how we're kicking things off. I'm talking a festival with Old Dominion, Riley Green, Keith Urban, and so many more. And we are talking festival passes. There is camping. There is $500 worth of gift cards for gas at the Four Rivers Co-op, and of course a PWB prize pack. Now, how we're going to do it this time is we're going to spin a wheel, and the wheel will land on the letter B or V or J for Big Valley Jamboree, and then you'll have 9.73 seconds to list as many things as you can that begin with that letter that you want to take to the festival. So when you hear the cue to call, which is coming up in 2 minutes, be ready to dial, okay?
1: Carol Gass. She was going to change her name to Diesel, but gas rhymes with, well, Country 97 FM.
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0: Okay, let's do this thing. Do you want to be the first qualifier for 8 weeks of summer and that trip to go see all those fabulous artists at Big Valley Jamboree? Then you need to be caller 325-0562-9797. While we listen to one of those fabulous artists, Riley Green is on Country 97 FM.

0: Okay, Chantel. 8 weeks of summer. The first week is a trip to Big Valley Jamboree. You want to go to the fest?
1: Yeah, for sure I do.
0: Of course you do. So what I'm going to do is I'm going to spin the wheel. Let me get it going here. All right. You have 9.73 seconds to list as many things that you'd like to take with you to Big Valley Jamboree that begin with the letter B. Go.
1: Oh, books, bathing suit, probably, you know, a couple bras because I'm a woman. I don't know, beans.
0: That'll
1: beans,
0: do it. That'll do beans. It right there, my friend. And just like that, you're our very first qualifier, and we'll be drawing for this next Monday. Good luck.
1: Awesome. Cool. Thank you.
0: My favorite was the bras, for sure. You're going to need probably five of those.
1: Right?
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6: Well, it's Monday, and we're supposed to see some rain come in, maybe some thunder showers. 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
1: Good morning. 100 years. Yes, it was around at 2 p.m. yesterday as the sounds of guitars, drums, and other instruments started to echo around Vanderhoof as that community celebrated its centennial anniversary on the weekend. Thousands of residents made their way to Riverside Park, where Vanderhoof's own Blackwater rocked the park, along with the Headpins, Trooper, and Tom Cochran. The Vanderhoof

0: So we'll receive an update on nuisance abatement orders during tonight's meeting. According to a staff report to council, written orders have been applied to four properties since the nuisance abatement bylaw was introduced in 2018, with each of the order remaining in effect since being declared. Those properties are located on Adam Drive, Nicholson Street, Vancouver Street, and Quentin Avenue. Under the nuisance abatement bylaw, the city can recover certain abatement costs from the property owner if the activities continue. Also on the agenda for tonight's meeting, updates on the library skylight renewal and the aquatic center. BC nurses have decided to escalate job action. They'll have picket lines tomorrow at Vancouver General Hospital while maintaining essential service levels. In addition to that picket line, the Nurses Bargain Association across the province will continue to refuse non-nursing duties and restrict overtime. Nurses are set to be back at the bargaining table with the health employers this afternoon. Environmentalists are celebrating a new agreement between BC and Ottawa to preserve the oil tanker ban in BC's northern waters. It was part of a multi-billion dollar economic deal announced the same day that Alberta and Ottawa gave details of a proposed new pipeline project through southern BC. Advocates say the pipeline does threaten the environment. Premier David Eby shares those concerns.
1: We are concerned about this pipeline project, and we also recognize the restricted world that we live in provincial jurisdiction.
0: Building Canada's energy future together is the focus of an announcement today between the premiers of Ontario and Alberta. Ontario's Doug Ford is in Calgary to meet with Alberta's Daniel Smith. An advisory from the Alberta government says the two will provide an update on efforts to secure a path to economic growth, opportunity, and prosperity. Last fall, the Ontario government awarded a contract to study the feasibility of a new Canadian east-west pipeline and energy corridor to carry Western Canadian oil and gas to new and established refineries in Ontario. Soccer's World Cup today continues with round of 16. This afternoon, Portugal versus Spain, and tonight at 5 in Seattle, the U.S. up against Belgium. Get news alerts, direct your inbox, sign up at mypgnow.com. I'm Hartley Miller.
2: Thanks, Hart. Good morning, I'm Carol Gass. It's 9:04 on Monday, and it's a beautiful Monday morning. Lots of sun going on. We are expecting more clouds and potentially showers and thundershowers today. You know the drill. 22 degrees our high. It's already 16.
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0: That's the James Barker Band over all over again on Country 97 FM. Good morning. I'm Carol Gass. Did you have a good weekend? I have to mark down in my journal that this was the weekend I discovered a TENS machine. If you don't know what that is, well, that's probably because you're not my age and you don't need all the help you can get with your aching body. On Sunday morning, a friend of mine witnessed me trying to get up from the table, and it's not pretty, I'm going to be honest. It's like I'm hunched over like a little old lady and I can hardly straighten up. And they say to me, "Don't you have a Dr. Ho's?" And I'm like, no, as a matter of fact, I don't. Now, I know who Dr. Ho is and I know about the TENS machine, but I've never given it a second thought. So they say to me, "Take mine, go ahead, just try it." So I do, and although I could only go to 2.5 out of an intensity of 10, it was amazing, life-changing even. I got up from the table like I was 20 years old, and I'm just like, this is a game changer. My mission today is to go find my own Dr. Ho, the TENS machine, the TENS machine.
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0: Patrick on Country 97 FM. I'm Carol Gass, and with me this morning at around 8:44 was Chantel, who wanted to be the first qualifier for the 8 weeks of summer. This week, we're trying to qualify people to win a trip to Big Valley Jamboree with festival and camping passes, also $500 worth of gas cards from the Four Rivers Co-op and a PWB prize pack. So the wheel landed on B, and she had 9.73 seconds to name as many things as she could that she was going to take to the festival with her. Go.
1: Bathing suit, probably, you know, a couple bras because I'm a woman. I don't know, beans.
0: That'll
1: beans,
0: do it. That'll do it right there, my friend. And just like that, you're our very first qualifier, and we'll be drawing for this next Monday. Good luck.
1: Awesome. Cool. Thank you.
0: My favorite was the bras, for sure. You're going to need probably five of those.
1: Right.
0: You've got more chances to play today with both Colton Hoppe and Tim Gavin. Good luck.
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0: Shout out to everyone working hard at Chieftain Auto Parts. You had a day off yesterday, so I imagine you're raring and ready to go today, hey? Unless you were out in Vanderhoof last night or at Steve Aoki at the CN Center last night, then you're a little foggy. But I hope you had a good time. I want to shout out Vanderhoof. Happy 100th anniversary. Wow, what a weekend they had there. I also want to shout out the Four Rivers Co-op and Pacific Western Brewing. They are sponsors on our 8 weeks of summer contest. This week, we're giving away a road trip to Big Valley Jamboree on the August long weekend with festival passes, camping, $500 worth of gas from the co-op, and a PWB prize pack. So keep listening for your chance to play and qualify. Hey, whatever you're doing with the rest of your Monday, play safe, have fun. I'll be back tomorrow morning at 6 a.m. Can't wait to talk to you then, okay? See ya.
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1: Just after 10 o'clock, it's the first full week of July. I'm Colton Hoppy, and with July officially here, what does the Prince George Fire Center have in their plans with the warmer weather on the way? Zach Barrowcliffe, he has got that for you over on myprincegeorgenow.com. Go give that one a read. Looking outside as we are tackling the first full week of July together, 22, it's the daytime high. Sun, cloud, might see some showers this afternoon with a risk of a thunderstorm later on this evening. But right now, I'm calling it a win. We're sitting at 17 with sun around Prince George.
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We are going back to 2011 with Kip Moore for that one. It's Something About a Truck on Country 97 FM. Talk about making a splash for your first album and Something About a Truck. It launched Kip right into the mainstream because Something About a Truck, it's nostalgia, it's summertime, and let's be real here. I think we've all had one of those trucks back in the day that we daydream about in our older years here now. It's nostalgia all rolled into one. I hear this song, I still think I'm 18 and invincible. Hint, I am far from 18 years old and invincible. Something About a Truck, it was a massive hit for Kip as it was one of the biggest of his career, earning him a number one hit for 2011. Jordan Davis, we're turning this truck around. Country 97 FM.

0: There's the Recklaws, Country 97 FM. Good morning, I'm Colton Hoppy. Happy Monday, happy first full week of July. How is your weekend? And it is busy this morning all the way through because 8 weeks of summer, it's back. And all this week, we're going to be qualifying you for Big Valley Jamboree in just a few weeks' time over in Camrose, the game in question. Name as many things as possible you can bring to Big Valley Jamboree, starting with the first letter of your name in 9.73 seconds. Be doing that around 20 after 12. I also want to get into the conversation of what would you like to get better at? Because I learned over the weekend, I really, really need to work on my golf game.
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0: It's 10:19. It's Monday morning. 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Looking outside, 22, it is the daytime high. Sun, cloud, maybe a thunderstorm later this afternoon. We're sitting at 17 degrees on a gorgeous Monday right now. 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

It's Carter Faith. It's Betty, Country 97 FM. I'm Colton Hoppy. Welcome back to the work week. And yes, the weather, perfect. But there's one thing around Prince George that's starting to get on my nerves just a teeny tiny little bit. And you're probably feeling the exact same way I am about this, because they're everywhere right now. We'll talk about it after Tennille Arts. It's somebody like that. Country 97 FM.

0: Kenny Alerts, Country 97 FM. I'm Colton Hoppy. It's Monday. Gorgeous day to be starting off the week. I'm Colton Hoppy. Have you been seeing these brown moths all around Prince George that are sticking to your doors, your windows, the side of your house, maybe even on your car? Yeah, we are now at the next step of this, which is it looks like autumn has hit our sidewalks. These little brown moths look like leaves, and I'm thinking to myself, okay, we'll just sweep these up. They're fine. They're fine. No, they're not fine because they still fly, and they have been spooking me for the last 2 days solid of trying to just make the sidewalk around our house a little more presentable. It's even more fun. You think you get them all? You walk inside in your flip-flops, kick them off. Yeah, you're now sweeping the inside of your house. You got moth guts all over your flip-flops from these things just hanging out. The good news is, we're almost rid of them.
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There's Jason Blaine, just drink too much, Country 97 FM. I'm Colton Hoppy, and I have to give a very special shout out to something that happened over the weekend, and it was a whole lot of fun in the process. We'll be talking all about that right after Morgan Griffith. It's just being me, Country 97 FM.

0: Morgan Griffiths, just being me on Country 97 FM. I'm Colton Hoppy. Welcome back to the work week. Hopefully your weekend was enjoyable, relaxing, or action-packed, depending how you look at it. And I want to throw a massive shout-out thank you to Spirit of the North for throwing together one heck of an awesome weekend, both over at the CN Center and at the Prince George Golf and Curling Club for the 13th annual Cougars Alumni Golf Tournament. I was very blessed, very fortunate to be a part of the Vista team here this year. They royally fed us on Friday and then took care of everything on Saturday at the golf course, all in the name of raising funds for cardiac care right here in Northern BC. I'm also loving the weather held up because it was calling for rain all day Saturday. Saturday might have been the nicest day I've seen in a few days. That just made it all better. So to Amy and everybody over at Spirit of the North, thank you for throwing one awesome weekend together.
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1: Good morning. I'm Brendan Palut. More labor peace on University Hill. Today, UNBC and its faculty association ratified a new collective agreement. The UNBC Faculty Association represents approximately 375 faculty, including professors, instructors, lecturers, sessional lecturers, librarians, and seasonal lab instructors. Faculty Association President Paul Siakalik says members voted 96.4% in favor of the deal. The parties reached a tentative agreement back on June the 9th and was ratified later on in the month. It was a busy start to Friday for Prince George firefighters. According to the city, crews from four halls responded to a commercial structure fire along the 1600 block of First Avenue just after 10 a.m. First arriving crews found light smoke coming from the roof fence and bay doors of the structure. Now, the blaze was quickly extinguished and confined to the area of origin. There were no injuries reported, and the estimated loss is approximately $5,000, while the cause is under investigation. Prince George City Council will consider removing nuisance abatement orders from a handful of properties during tonight's meeting. Under the nuisance abatement bylaw, the city may recover costs associated with nuisance activities at properties such as repeat visits from firefighters or bylaw services. Four properties have been subject to orders since the bylaw came into effect in 2018, with council to consider removing orders on all four properties. Staff report to council says no issues have been reported at any of the properties recently, and there's no set period for when an order may be removed. Other items to be discussed during tonight's meeting includes updates on the library skylight renewal and the aquatic center renovation. Penticton Summerland MLA Amelia Boultby has crossed the floor to join the BC NDP, bolstering the party's slim majority. Boultby left the BC Conservatives last fall to sit as an independent. Now, Premier David Eby welcomed her to the caucus, saying it allows the BC NDP to be a much stronger voice for people out in the Okanagan.
2: Amelia has been a champion for her community, and that's why I know she'll be such a good fit with our BC NDP team.
1: Boultby says she believes the NDP are in the best position to tackle the challenges facing the province. She said she remains committed to her constituents. And if you wanted some peace and quiet on the weekend, Vanderhoof was not the place to be. The community in the geographical center of British Columbia celebrated its centennial anniversary this past weekend with Trooper Tom Cochran, the Headpins, and more rocking Riverside Park on Sunday. Vanderhoof Mayor Kevin Moutre opened the show with his band Blackwater. He says facing the crowd as the mayor and as the entertainment is different in some ways, it's also quite similar.
3: You're trying to bring people together and you're trying to bring a

0: anything on the roads I should know about, 250-562-9797. I'll pass it along as it comes in.
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That's Megan Maroney's Beautiful Things on Country 97 FM. I'm Colton Hoppy. Good morning. 11 minutes after 11. Welcome to the first full week of July. It's hard to believe 6 months are officially off the calendar. And we also have these things that we're all awesome at. Some we'd love to get better at. I found out this past weekend there's something I really would like to get better at. We'll talk about it in, let's call it 7 minutes. Right now it's Brooks and Dunn, it's Red Dirt Road, Country 97 FM. I was ready.

0: is Dallas Smith on your Monday. It's a girl like you, Country 97 FM. I'm Colton Hoppy. We're back from the weekend. Gorgeous Monday. We've all got stuff we are good at, but there's always something you would love to get better at, be it life skills, extracurriculars, or anywhere in between. We all want to be the best at everything as humanly possible. I really need to get better at the game of golf. I was golfing in the Spirit of the North tournament over the weekend. That left me realizing you're not as good at golf as you thought you were. We get such nice weather in the summertime. Take advantage of it. That's something I would love to know from you. What is something you would love to get better at? And maybe we could be able to teach each other something. 250-562-9797. Let's talk about things we want to get better at this summer.
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0: 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And we are talking all about the things you want to get better at this summer. Myself, I'd love to get better at golf, but I don't have the time for that. 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

That's Old Dominion and Snapback, Country 97 FM. I'm Colton Hoppy. We're talking all about the things that you would like to get better at. Because we all have them. We all want to practice, but that takes time. And there is one thing on the list that I think all of us can identify, as long as we're starting the week off with this as well. It takes practice. It takes time. Are we going to get there? Yeah, who really knows? We'll talk about it right after Lainey Wilson, Country 97 FM.

0: Lainey Wilson, it's Summer of Laredo on Country 97 FM. I'm Colton Hoppy, 11:33 Monday morning, talking all about the things that you would like to get better at, because we all want to practice and get better at a lot of different things. Myself, it's the game of golf that is insanely frustrating. For yourself, it can be 100% different. And over on our Facebook page, today's Best Country 97 FM, I've also got this up. Courtney is getting right to the point on this, and I think we can all agree. Not being so tired on a Monday morning, they're dragging this morning. Courtney, I feel you. And the fact that the sun is up at 4:30 in the morning now, I think we're all going to need to invest in blackout curtains to really beat Mother Nature at our own game this summer.
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Sean Austin, Chris Lane, it's Tailgate to Heaven on Country 97 FM. I'm Colton Hoppy, 11:42. It's Monday morning, and we are creeping towards your noon hour for 8 weeks of summer. It's back. We're doing Big Valley Jamboree this week, and I have all the info of when we're playing. More importantly, what game we are going to be playing, because super duper important that you know the rules to this one. We will talk about it right after Madeline Merlot. It's Tim and Faith, Country 97 FM.

0: Madeline Merlot's Tim and Faith on Country 97 FM. I'm Colton Hoppy. 8 weeks of summer. It's officially back. And you'll have a chance to play with me a little bit later, 20 after 12. That is when we're going to be doing that. You got to listen for the cue to call. I'll give you the reminder beforehand. But we are going to be kicking it off in style because it's Big Valley Jamboree getaway time up for grabs. If you're the big lucky winner, a pair of pit passes, camping, and $500 cash. Sorry, $500 in gas gift cards to our friends over at Four Rivers Co-op, not to mention a PWB prize pack. That is kicking off August long weekend in style. The game we're playing, how many things can you bring along with you to Big Valley Jamboree, starting with the first letter of your name in 9.73 seconds? That is what we're doing around 20 after 12. Make sure you got your ears open for that cue to call.
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0: It's 11:49. 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We're creeping up on a lunch hour. Tim McGraw's got us thinking about our next 30 years. 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
1: Good afternoon. I'm Brendan Pollute. Prince George City Council will consider removing nuisance abatement orders from a handful of properties during tonight's meeting. Under the nuisance abatement bylaw, the city may recover costs associated with nuisance activities at properties, such as repeat visits from firefighters or bylaw services. Four properties have been subject to orders since the bylaw came into effect in 2018, with council to consider removing orders on all four properties. Staff report to council says no issues have been reported at any of the properties recently, and there's no set period for when an order may be removed. Other items to be discussed during tonight's meeting includes updates on the library skylight renewal and the aquatic center renovation. Environmentalists are celebrating a new agreement between BC and Ottawa to preserve the oil tanker ban in BC's northern waters. It was part of a multi-billion dollar economic deal announced the same day that Alberta and Ottawa gave details of a proposed new pipeline project through southern BC. Advocates say the pipeline threatens the environment and the endangered resident, southern resident orcas off of BC's coast. Premier David Eby says he shares those exact same concerns.
2: We are concerned about this pipeline project, and we also recognize the restricted world that we live in provincial jurisdiction.
1: The BC-Ottawa deal says they would discuss setting up an environmental liability and emergency response fund for BC and First Nations if the pipeline does go ahead. More labor peace on Prince George's University Hill. Today, UNBC and its faculty association ratified a new collective agreement. The UNBC Faculty Association represents approximately 375 faculty, including professors, instructors, lecturers, sessional lecturers, librarians, and senior lab instructors. Faculty Association President Dr. Paul Siakalik says the relationship between the two sides has vastly improved over the years.
3: This comes from the highest levels of the university administration. Collective bargaining has been positive. It's been both sides have come to the table wanting to get a fair deal done for both sides.
1: Members voted 96.4% in favor of the deal. The parties reached a tentative agreement on June 9th and was ratified later in the month. And if you wanted some peace and quiet on the weekend, Vanderhoof was not the place to be. The community in the geographical center of British Columbia celebrated its centennial anniversary this past weekend with Trooper Tom Cochran, the Headpins, and more rocking Riverside Park on Sunday. Vanderhoof Mayor Kevin Moutre opened the show with his band Blackwater. He says facing the crowd as the mayor and as the entertainment is different in some ways is also quite similar.
4: You're trying to bring people together and you're trying to bring a good time and trying to make those bonds and people are out there happy and making it happen.
1: Moutre says Vanderhoof has changed a lot over the last 100 years and it will continue to change over the next 100. Be the first to know. Get news alerts directly to your inbox by signing up at mypgnow.com.
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0: 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You're listening to Country 97 FM. I'm Colton Hoppe. 24, the daytime high. Going to be seeing clouds most of the way through the day. Environment Canada getting rid of that small chance of rain. So it's just going to be sun, cloud, and a light breeze taking us through the rest of our afternoon together. Around Prince George right now, some sun, some cloud. We're sitting at 21.
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We're going back to 2013 with Joe Nichols for that one. Sunny is 75 on Country 97 FM. It's safe to say Joe is a mainstay in the country music world from the early 2000s all the way to now. But by the time his eighth studio album, Crickets, came out, Sunny in 75, that was going to be the one ingrained into our head forever. Camping playlist, road trip playlist, sitting around the fire late at night. Yeah, this is the new sing-along that we had in 2013. And yeah, we can all admit that it was a revolving door of I love this song to I hate this song to right back to loving it, because you're talking to somebody who was that exact same cycle as you. A very good love-hate with this song, but at the end of the day, it's all love. Sunny in 75, it was a massive hit for Joe. We practically handed him a number one hit with this one back in 2013. Eric Church, he's powering us through the 12 o'clock hour. It's Cold One, Country 97 FM. It was.

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0: Keith Urban, it's Those Days Go By on Country 97 FM. He's your Sunday night headliner at your prize this week, Big Valley Jamboree. I got Crystal on the line. She's caller three. Crystal, are you ready to qualify for Big Valley Jamboree?
1: I've been waiting.
0: You've been waiting to try and get your hand in the Big Valley Jamboree?
1: Oh, yes.
0: Well,
1: I've been once before, and it's amazing.
0: I love it. I've done it twice myself. But we need to get you qualified, and how we're doing that is name as many things you can bring to Big Valley Jamboree that start with the first letter of your name in 9.73 seconds. Are you ready?
1: I am ready.
0: All right, your time starts now.
1: Cooler, cap chair, cot, cap stove, cookware, cutlery, cups, coffee maker, coffee, cap, can opener, camping table, candle, compass, charcoal, camping grill, cast iron skillet, cleaning supplies, clothespin.
0: That's time.
1: Citronella candle.
0: Holy, you were ready for that.
1: I love Big Valley.
0: So if you're going to be winning this potentially here on Monday, who are you most excited for? Old Dominion, Riley Greene, or Keith Urban?
1: Oh, Keith Urban, for sure. I mean, I haven't seen Riley Greene yet, but Keith Urban he's iconic.
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Kenny Chesney's Carry On, Country 97 FM. I'm Colton Hoppy. Huge shout out to Crystal. She got in with me for the first time with my go of 8 weeks of summer. Big Valley Jamboree, it's your prize you're playing for this week. You got 9.73 seconds to name as many things that you can possibly bring along with you to the festival in a few weeks' time. Tim has got your next chance later this afternoon, 10 after 4. Although you got some tough sledding to play on because Crystal named 30 things in 9.73 seconds. That is bonkers. And yes, I have proof of it if you want to hear it a little bit later on. Aaron Goodman, he is going to be kicking the dust up for Hospice. You can grab those tickets over at Hospice PG's website. Right now, it's Aaron Goodman, Country 97 FM.

0: You are going to want to be grabbing your tickets for that one when Kick the Dust Up for Hospice rolls around here in August. It's Aaron Goodvin. It's Good Old Bad Days. He puts on a whale of a show. I'm Colton Hoppe. You're listening to Country 97 FM. Can we just take a second and stop and realize just how fortunate we've been with nice mild weather here so far throughout our early summer? Yes, I know July is going to get hot. I am not looking forward to that because I don't have air conditioning, and I know everywhere in town is going to run out of portable AC units the second it gets screaming hot outside. So I'm trying to think of the ways to get myself prepared, to get myself really ready to take on that summer heat. What about yourself? How do you really take on the summer heat when air conditioning is not a premium you have?
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0: Right now it's 12:41, and this time check is for Books & Company. They're just right downtown. They're your one-stop shop for books, gifts, coffee, lunch, and a whole lot more. 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Although I don't necessarily recommend this, you can't help but do it anyways. We're going fishing in the dark with the Nitty Gritty Dirt Band, Country 97 FM.

George Canyon on Country 97 FM. Somebody wrote love. I'm Colton Hoppe. It's 12:48 Monday afternoon. All in all, pretty good first. A full week of July shaping up. It's perfect outside. 21 degrees on our way for a high of 24. And in the conversation of cooling yourself down, I might have found the easiest way, but it's not going to be our favorite when it hits the high 30s. We'll talk after Jess Moskaluk.

0: 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Life for me on Country 97 FM. I'm Colton Hoppy, 1251, Monday afternoon, and I know that heat wave of July is going to be coming our way here eventually. Looking at Environment Canada, we're still sitting pretty good right now, but we got to get you ready for when the heat shows up. You don't have portable air conditioning, and we're all just sitting here going, it's too hot, I can't sleep, I got to be at work in 3 hours, and I haven't slept yet. Why not just go right to Old Faithful? It's the one we do every single May long weekend camping trip, and you can also do it in your house. I'm, of course, talking about the cold shower. Is the idea of jumping into a shower that's probably cold enough to just fill your water bottle with and go back to bed the best idea? Not really, but it's all we got. When you don't have the AC, the fans are only doing as much as they can, and work is calling at 7 a.m.
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1: It's 101. It's Monday afternoon. I'm Colton Hoppe. Did you hear that Prince George Minor Lacrosse needs your help? How can you do all the help with that? Zach Barrowcliff, he has a scoop over on mypgnow.com. Looking outside as we're into the back half of our workday on Monday, sitting pretty good. 24 is the daytime high. We are calling for more clouds to roll through Prince George as the afternoon rolls on. But right now, I can't complain looking outside the Country 97 FM studios. Some sun, some cloud. We're sitting at 23.
0: Thank goodness it's Monday. You don't hear that very much. But here, it's Morgan Monday. Enjoy on Country 97 FM.

Nate Holler, Thought About You on Country 97 FM. I'm Colton Hoppe. We're still kind of rebounding from the weekend, the first full week of July. It's on our plate. But I want to take a second and just acknowledge something that happened over the weekend. And it wasn't the outcome we wanted, but you know what? It made me proud. It made you proud. We'll talk about it after the Chris Buck Band, Country 97 FM.

0: That's the Chris Buck Band. Some good old days on Country 97 FM. I'm Colton Hoppy, and I just wanted to take a minute and just applaud what our Canadian men's national soccer team had done throughout this World Cup. We were long shots. We were underdogs the whole way through. Making it to the round of 16, that is an accomplishment in and of itself, which I know full well. We're going to be seeing a whole lot more soccer popping up across Prince George, across the north of BC, because you have all these kids now watching this thinking, if they can do it, I can do it. We have it with hockey. We now have it with another sport we can call, not quite our own, but one we can all admire just from being engaged with it for the last almost month here. It didn't really go our way, but you know what? I'll take the fun for what it was. Thanks, Canada.
1: 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Am I saying that? Colton Hoppe, Hope, Hope, Hope, A? Colton Hoppy. 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

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It's George Strait on Country 97 FM. I'm Colton Hoppy, 124. It's Monday afternoon. And we are now into peak road trip season here in BC. But that also comes with the notion of always have your wits around you, because something happened on our highways here this morning that I still can't believe. We're going to talk about it right after Sully Burrows, Country 97 FM.

0: Sully Burrows has put it on me on Country 97 FM. I'm Colton Hoppy. We are now into peak road trip season across the province. Be going north, going south, east, west, no matter where you are. But we always use cruise control, especially on the long stretches, because ain't no way you're putting your foot down for 6-7 hours at a time. You can still be alert, but the cruise control, it's your best friend. Now, that can't be said for somebody who is driving themselves between Golden and Revelstoke south of us heading down to Kelowna, because they were driving it. I'm not picking on anybody here. Everybody's got the vehicles they choose, but they fell asleep behind the wheel while their Tesla was driving fully automated. That would scare the bejesus out of me if I was just driving and all of a sudden I look to my right and somebody is just out cold sitting in the driver's seat. I swear the machines are going too far. We need to just use cruise control, because if you're using a computer to drive, you might need to go back and redo your driver's test.
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0: All right, now it's 1:29, and this time check is for Wall to Wall. It's PG's secondhand hardware store and registered recycling center, where they're always accepting reusable construction materials. Look for Wall to Wall over on Facebook. We're almost done with me, but that means we've got to get squared up for what Tim Gavin has got coming down the pipe here shortly. It's Blake Shelton, Country 97 FM.

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1: Brett Kissel and Dierks Bentley, it's the Hurtin' Songs. I'm Colton Hoppy. We were just about rounding out my day, getting with Tim Gavin right after Kane Brown, Country 97 FM.

0: He is Kane Brown. It's Woman on Country 97 FM. I'm Colton Hoppe, rounding it out with me on your Monday, but you're not being left solo. Tim Gavin, he is up next, 2 to 6, as always. And Tim, what do we got on the docket this afternoon?
1: Well, obviously over the weekend, Canada had exited the World Cup after an unfortunate loss. But you know what? Caused a lot of encouragement for maybe trying again next time. And I have some ways that we can fix soccer so Canadian athletes can have the advantage. And we'll talk more about that coming up a little bit later on.
0: Okay, as long as we're fixing the rules and not trying to fix matches, I think we're good.
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1: Good afternoon and happy Monday. I'm Tim Gavin. The Oxford English Dictionary is getting a little bit more Canadian. You can find out how over on myprincegeorgenow.com. And looking outside, it is still very nice, very gorgeous, with a few clouds kind of hanging out in the sky right now. But otherwise, it's a great Monday afternoon. 25 degrees right now around Prince George.
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Going back in time 20 years to 2006 for this one, it's Josh Turner. Would You Go With Me? The second single, and also the first track off of his album, Your Man. This was also his second single to reach number one in the country charts. And it's just another reminder that having a little bit of bluegrass in there goes a long way for a great country song. And I still wish more artists would do that even today. And that is your throwback track, brought to you by the Black Clover Pub. Hope you're having a great start to your Monday. George Burge, Luke Bryan, Country 97 FM.

0: Tim Hicks, one more on Country 97 FM. Hey, how's it going? I'm Tim Gavin. Are you having a great start to your week so far? Do you have a good weekend? You feeling good? Or did you also watch Team Canada lose over the weekend? I know it was an unfortunate thing to happen on a Saturday, but I hope it didn't damp your weekend too much. The way I've been looking at it, it's just been really awesome to see Team Canada make it so far into the World Cup. Like, this is the farthest that we have made it so far. And I really hope that this encourages people to maybe not only watch some more soccer, but also, you know, just kind of pay more attention to what's going on with Team Canada in that in the future. You know, we keep rooting for our athletes. Maybe they'll keep making it even further next time the World Cup rolls around. But as for me, I'm still going to keep watching the World Cup. In fact, I'm rooting for Belgium right now, mostly because they are facing off against the States, and I would really like to see the States lose.
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Latest from Tyler Joe Miller on Country 97 FM. 222, 25 degrees, and okay, it's getting a little bit cloudy outside, but you know what? It's still warm, so I'm calling that a win. By the way, we want to help give you a little bit more of a win this summer. You can find out how coming up in five. First, we got Vincent Mason, Country 97 FM.

0: Carolyn Dawn Johnson on Country 97 FM. 229, 25 degrees. How's it going? I'm Tim Gavin. Are you having a great summer so far? How would you like to make it even better? We want to help you do that. And thanks to Prince George Toyota, we're going to have that happen with week one of 8 weeks of summer. This week, you have a chance at winning your way into Big Valley Jamboree down in Camrose, Alberta for the August long weekend. And by the way, I got to give some props to Crystal. Qualified earlier with our midday guy, Colton Hoppe, and I think she might have set a record for 8 weeks of summer. Basically, the name of the game this week is naming anything that starts with the first letter of your name that you'd bring to BVJ. And yep, shout out to Crystal for just including everything.
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Jade Eagleson on Country 97 FM, 237, 24 degrees. And you know what? It's still looking pretty awesome around Prince George. But how do we make the most of it? Well, I do have one idea. Talk about it in a few minutes. First, we got Megan Maroney, Beautiful Things, Country 97 FM.

0: Thelma and James, Country 97 FM. Hey, how's it going? I'm Tim Gavin. I really hope you're having a great Monday. But just in case you're not, let's just take a moment here. Can you look outside where you are right now? Take a look out there. It is nice. Yes, there's a few clouds in the sky right now, but the weather is basically perfect. 24 degrees outside right now, and just looking ahead in the forecast, I think this might be the best day of the week weather-wise. So you know what I think is going to make today better? A little bit of time out in the patio, either on your back deck, maybe treat yourself a little bit, but either way, this is some perfect patio weather, and I think we need to make the most of it today.
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0: Right now, it's 2:47, 24 degrees around Prince George. A little cloudy, but otherwise, looking like perfect patio weather. 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
1: Good afternoon. I'm Brendan Palou. Police in McBride are investigating a fuel theft and subsequent collision near Goat River Pit Road and Highway 16 that led to the arrest of four people. At 5:15 p.m. on Sunday, police received a report where fuel and batteries had been stolen from heavy equipment located on a rural property. Officers were advised of a motor vehicle crash in the area where the suspect's vehicle lost control, crashing into the ditch, and four people fled from on foot. RCMP officers, with the assistance of police dog services, attended the area, and three people were quickly located in a nearby wooded area, while the fourth person was found by dog services in the woods. Highway 16 was closed for a period of time while the emergency responders attended the scene and investigators conducted the file. All four suspects have since been released pending further investigation. It was a busy start to Friday for Prince George firefighters. According to the city, crews from four halls responded to a commercial structure fire in the 1600 block of First Avenue just after 10 a.m. First arriving crews found light smoke coming from the roof fence and bay doors of the structure. The blaze was quickly extinguished and was confined to the area of origin. There were no injuries reported, and the estimated loss is approximately $5,000. The cause of the fire is under investigation. Both sides came to the table wanting to get a fair deal done. That's from UNBC Faculty Association President Dr. Paul Siakaluk, as UNBC and its Faculty Association ratified its new collective agreement today. Siakaluk says over 96% of members voted in favor of the deal, which includes enhancements to their benefits package.
2: Got some important extra monies that don't go to our general wages, but we've been able to put a lot of that extra money into our benefits. And so I think for the first time, we will see increases, quite substantial increases in some cases, to our benefits.
1: The parties reached a tentative agreement back on June 9th and was ratified later in the month. NBC's Attorney General is welcoming a BC Court of Appeal decision that clears the way for the province's class action lawsuit against opioid companies. With more, here's provincial reporter Emily Devesky.
3: Nikki Sharma says the decisions clear the last barriers for the trial to proceed in early 2028. BC launched the suit on behalf of all Canadian governments, seeking to recover health care costs due to alleged harms caused by overprescription of opioid medications. The BC Court of Appeal decision late last month dismissed challenges by pharmaceutical companies who argued the province hadn't presented enough specific evidence to support the case. Federal data show there were 56,631 opioid toxicity deaths reported across Canada between 2016 and 2025. Emily Joveski, Vista News, Victoria.
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6: Hey, good afternoon. I'm Tim Gavin. Still looking kind of cloudy around Prince George, but hey, at least it's warm. We are going to be staying around the low 20s for the rest of the day, cooling down a lot late this evening. But again, that's not happening until well after the sun goes down, getting down to a low of 10 degrees. Then going into Tuesday, we're seeing another mix of sun and clouds, high of 22 for tomorrow, and maybe even a little bit of rain for Tuesday. So just a little heads up for you.

0: Cody Johnson on Country 97 FM. It's 311, 23 degrees around Prince George. Hope you're having a great Monday so far, especially after the really busy and exciting weekend that we had. And speaking of that, have a new appreciation for anyone who lives along Westwood. We'll talk more about that coming up in 5.
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0: It's the Hunter Brothers, Country 97 FM, 317, 23 degrees, and I'm Tim Gavin, joined by our midday guy, Colton Hoppe. So you were over at the Cougars Alumni Golf Tournament over the weekend, right?
1: Yeah, I was over at the PG Golf and Curling Club, Spirit of the North. I got to throw my hat off to Amy and her crew. They did a phenomenal job setting this whole thing up all weekend long.
0: Oh, yeah. They are absolutely great at organizing big events, big fundraisers like this. And it looked like it was a really good time. Like, I got to admit, I was a little intimidated by the fact that I am not a very good golfer. And I just wanted to ask, like, how'd you do?
1: Well, as the team, we shot 3 under par, so we didn't shoot over the score. That's what we wanted to do.
0: Well, that's great. Congratulations.
1: Yeah, we didn't win. We didn't come in last. We were just there to have fun.
0: And second of all, what kind of golf balls did you use?
1: I don't know the name of them. I just know the sound they make when they fly off my club.
0: Well, fair enough. Like, now, I noticed that there were a few golf balls. Now, you were kind of describing some of the ones you have to me earlier. And so it wasn't your golf balls that I saw all over Westwood Drive, but there were a lot. And just seeing that, it gave me a new level of appreciation for the people that live along Westwood and, you know, thrive and having a good time over there. It also gave me a little bit more confidence in my own golf game.
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0: Right now, 322, 23 degrees around Prince George. Hope you're having a great afternoon. 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

0: Evan Burrison on Country 97 FM. It's 3:34, 23 degrees outside. I think this is a pretty solid start to the week, right? Well, that's good because we want to keep that good momentum going on all week long. And I'm really excited for this weekend, too, because Downtown Summerfest is back, but it's a little bit bigger this year, too. Because not only is there going to be a lot of fun stuff going on Saturday, July 11th, but there's also some fun stuff going on Friday evening for a nice little dinner under the stars as part of Downtown Summerfest.
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0: Right now, 3:37, 24 degrees. And by the way, if you're wondering about the second part of Downtown Summerfest coming up, it's actually on Friday. Downtown PG Dinner Under the Stars. Going to be formal, going to be fun over at Veterans Plaza. Get to enjoy some great food. And if you want some more details, go over to downtownpg.com. 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

Morgan Griffith, Sun Country 97 FM. Wanted to shout out Team Canada taking part in the FIFA World Cup. Unfortunately, getting eliminated after making it the furthest into the World Cup than Team Canada has ever gotten in soccer before. So congratulations to them. But now it has me thinking, one, I want to start watching more soccer. And two, I have some ideas on how we can make that better. Tell you how we can fix soccer. Coming up in just a few minutes. First, we got Bailey Zimmerman, Country 97 FM.

0: Tim and the Glory Boys and High Valley. It's Take Me Back Road on Country 97 FM. 351, 24 degrees. You know, after seeing Team Canada's great performance in the World Cup, seeing that they made it as far as any Canadian soccer team has made it in the World Cup, you know, it's inspiring, even though they lost on Saturday. But you know what? Still good effort from them all around, and I have some ideas on how we could make soccer an overall better sport.
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0: I think the first thing that we need to do if we're going to fix soccer is we need to make that field of play a lot smaller. There is so much space out there during a soccer game, which means a lot of running and not enough scoring. Second thing, we need to give these athletes more padding. I mean, have you ever seen a soccer player get an injury? They're clearly in agony, and we need to help them be a little bit safer out there. And the final thing that I think will help Canadians get better at soccer is by putting the game on ice. And while we're at it, since they have all that padding, let's give them a stick, and then let's change the ball to a puck.
1: Do you love an afternoon energy hero? Good thing you like country. 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
0: Right now, 3:54, and just after the 4 o'clock news, we got another cue to call for your chance to qualify for week one of 8 weeks of summer. Maybe get a chance to get out to BVJ. First, though, we got Sam Hunt, Country 97 FM.

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1: Good afternoon, I'm Brendan Palou. McBride Mounties were kept on their toes over the weekend with a fuel and battery theft that led to a motor vehicle crash and four arrests. Just after 5 p.m. on Saturday, police were called to the area of Goat River Pit Road and Highway 16, where the stolen items were taken from heavy equipment on a rural property. Officers were advised of a motor vehicle crash in the area where the suspect's vehicle lost control, crashing into the ditch, and four people fled on foot. Police, along with the dog services, located three people in a nearby wooded area while the fourth suspect was found by dog services. Highway 16 was closed for a period of time while emergency responders attended the scene and investigators conducted the file. All four suspects have since been released, pending further investigation. It was a busy start to Friday for Prince George firefighters. According to the city, crews from four halls responded to a commercial structure blaze along the 1600 block of First Avenue just after 10 a.m. First arriving crews found light smoke coming from the roof fence and bay doors of the structure. Now, the blaze was quickly extinguished and was confined to the area of origin. There were no injuries reported, and the estimated loss is approximately $5,000. The cause is under investigation. Nurses are set to ramp up job action with a picket line at BC's largest hospital. With more on the story, here's provincial reporter Emily Javeski.
2: The BC Nurses Union says picketing at Vancouver General Hospital will begin Tuesday morning. The union launched job action last week, saying members across the province were refusing any non-nursing duties and non-necessary overtime. The BC Labor Relations Board sets minimum levels of service that must be maintained for nursing as an essential service. Emily Joveski, Vista News, Victoria.
1: BC's Attorney General is welcoming a BC Court of Appeal decision that clears the way for the province's class action lawsuit against opioid companies. With more on that story, here's provincial reporter Emily Joveski.
2: Nikki Sharma says the decisions clear the last barriers for the trial to proceed in early 2028. BC launched the suit on behalf of all Canadian governments seeking to recover health care costs due to alleged harms caused by overprescription of opioid medications. The BC Court of Appeal decision late last month dismissed challenges by pharmaceutical companies who argued the province hadn't presented enough specific evidence to support the case. Emily Joveski, Vista News, Victoria.
1: And both sides came to the table wanting to get a fair deal done. That's from UNBC Faculty Association President Dr. Paul Siakalik, as UNBC and its Faculty Association ratified its new collective agreement today. Siakalik says over 96% of members voted in favor of the deal, which includes enhancements to their benefits package.
3: Got some important extra monies that don't go to our general wages, but we've been able to put a lot of that extra money into our benefits. And so I think for the first time, we will see increases, quite substantial increases in some cases, to our benefits.
1: The parties reached a tentative agreement on June 9th and was ratified later in the month. Be the first to know. Get news alerts directly to your inbox by signing up at mypgnow.com.
4: Thanks for the update, Brendan, and good afternoon. I'm Tim Gavin, looking at a nice warm Monday afternoon with some clouds in the sky, but still, at least it's in the mid-20s right now. We're going to be cooling down a lot really late this evening, around 10 degrees for a low towards midnight tonight. Then, once we get into Tuesday, expect more sun, more clouds,

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0: It's Tay Bay. That's going to leave a memory on Country 97 FM. And you know, that's exactly what we want to do this summer here on Country 97 FM. We want to help you make some memories. And thanks to Prince George Toyota, that is going to happen with 8 weeks of summer. We are on week one. And this week, you have a chance at getting down to Big Valley Jamboree in Camrose, Alberta for the August long weekend. So if you want to win your way in, call now.
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0: Scotty McCreery and Hootie and the Blowfish on Country 97 FM. I'm Tim Gavin, joined by my good buddy Sean on the phone here. He's getting his chance at getting in for Big Valley Jamboree. August-long weekend down at Camrose, Alberta, as part of week one of 8 weeks of summer, sponsored by Prince George Toyota. So, Sean, this week we are going to spin the wheel, and then whatever letter it lands on, you got to name as many things as possible that you'd bring to Big Valley Jamboree with that letter that we're going to spin. Are you ready?
1: No problem. I'm ready.
0: All right. We'll spin the wheel now. All right, Sean. I need you to name as many things as possible to bring to Big Valley Jamboree with the letter D in 9.73 seconds. And go.
1: Doritos, donuts, some dip for the chip, drinks, lots of drinks.
0: Well, you definitely have your priorities already, Sean, because those are some essentials for a party over at a music festival. Congratulations, you've gotten in. And hey, if you missed out, don't worry. Listen up all this week for your chance to qualify for 8 weeks of summer.

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7: Right now it's 424, 25 degrees outside. 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

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It's 4:30, 25 degrees. Talk about near perfect weather to start off the week. I hope you're going to get out there and make the most of it. Old Dominion, make it sweet, Country 97 FM.

0: John Morgan, Country 97 FM. Hey, what's going on? I'm Tim Gavin. It is so nice outside. Yes, there's a few clouds in the sky, but 25 degrees. It's still looking pretty good out there. Just so you know, the rest of this week, there is supposed to be some rain in the forecast, mostly in the evening. So I think just the fact that we are starting off our work week with basically perfect summer weather, this is a sign. This is a sign where we need to get out, make the most of it. I'm thinking maybe an evening out on the patio is in order for all of us today.
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Haley Witters on Country 97 FM. I'm Tim Gavin. It looks like the Oxford English Dictionary is getting a little bit more Canadian. I'll tell you about some words that I didn't realize were almost exclusively Canadian and what I think might be missing. We'll talk about that in a bit. First, we got Dean Brody, Country 97 FM.

0: Dallas Smith, Country 97 FM. Hey, what's going on? I'm Tim Gavin. You having a great Monday afternoon? Found out that the Oxford English Dictionary is getting a little bit more Canadian. Bunch of different Canadian terms have been added to the official Oxford English Dictionary over the last few days, including cash spiel, elbows up. That's really the big one. That's the real headline maker right there. Understandable, elbows up. A lot of use over the last year or so. And point form, which I didn't even know that was a Canadian thing. If you're wondering about the definition, it's a format in which written information presented in a list. So, yeah, point form. I did not know that that was exclusively Canadian. However, despite this being a good list of new words for the Oxford English Dictionary, I think that if anyone is coming to Canada for the first time, they're trying to get caught up on some Canadianisms. There is one big one that they are missing. We need to teach people all over the world the definition of, yeah, no, for sure, bud.
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2: Every year, the city of Prince George supplies billions of gallons of water for everything from drinking to fighting fires. Water use restrictions are in effect year-round. No sprinkling is allowed between 8 a.m. and 5 p.m. in Western Acres, and in other areas between noon and 5. Sprinkling is allowed on even-numbered days for even-numbered homes, odd days for odd-numbered homes. Sprinkling violation fines are $100 per day. Don't take our water for granted. Turn off your taps.
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